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Together, we are all Nova Scotians. We are the true North, strong and free. 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
1: Good morning. A 71-year-old man from Lower Touros died after a collision in South Maitland on the weekend. Police say a motorcycle and car collided on Highway 215 Sunday afternoon. The man riding the bike was pronounced dead at the scene. A driver and a passenger in the car reported no physical injuries. East Hants Mounties are asking anyone who witnessed the crash or has dash cam footage to come forward. Mi'kmaq advocates are pushing back against new cannabis enforcement rules, calling them an attack on their treaty rights. The Houston government's introduced higher fines and expanded enforcement powers to crack down on illegal dispensaries, but a legal counsel for the Mi'kmaq Rights Association says the Mi'kmaq will not surrender their economic rights. Tuma Wilson argues the rules violate the Peace and Friendship Treaty of 1749. The province says it wants to address public safety concerns, but police report no fentanyl's been found in products from illegal stores. Mi'kmaq chiefs have also criticized the government for undermining relations with indigenous communities. The teachers' pension plans reached its highest funding level in almost two decades. The plan now sits at 86.8% funded. That's up from 81% last year and puts them within reach of the 90% mark that could trigger pension indexing for teachers who've retired since 2006. About 7,500 retirees haven't had their payments indexed, according to CBC. The plan's chair says the progress is encouraging, but the plan remains underfunded. Canada's launched a new national food security strategy backed by more than $3 billion over 10 years. The plan aims to boost domestic food production, increase competition in grocery stores, expand year-round fruit and vegetable growing, and cut the red tape for farmers. Agriculture Minister Heath MacDonald says the strategy will help process more food in Canada, create jobs, and reduce reliance on foreign suppliers. Secretary of State Ruby Sahota says it'll give Canadians greater choice, more locally produced food, and greater control over the food system to help make life more affordable. In sports, round of 32 at the World Cup yesterday. Brazil beat Japan 2-1. Paraguay eliminated Germany on penalty kicks 4-3 after a 1-1 draw. Another 1-1 draw saw Morocco eliminate the Netherlands 3-2. So it'll be Canada playing Morocco on Saturday. In baseball, Blue Jays beat the Mets 2-1. Red Sox doubled the Nationals 6-3. Yankees lost 7-3 to the Tigers. Now you're up to date. I'm Daryl Good.
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1: A mix of sun and cloud today. Possible afternoon showers or thunder showers. Windy and warm. The high 27 inland. Cooler at the coast. Humidex near 31. Mainly cloudy tonight. Possible showers or thunder showers before clearing by morning. The low 19. Increase of cloud again tomorrow. Chance of showers in the afternoon. Windy. The high 26 inland. Humidex near 31. Cooler at the coast.

0: Music from ABBA, Mamma Mia. Tuesday morning from 89.9 The Wave with Al Baldwin. We're kicking off a brand new day together and helping to wrap up the month of June. And it looks like things will be a little bit on the soggy side. We've got a mix of sun and cloud in our forecast. That cloud bringing a chance of showers. Also the risk of a thunder shower through the day. We'll see fog patches retreating to the coast early in the morning. Heading for a high in the mid-20s. Going to feel warmer than that because of the humidex. And 16, the high along parts of the coast with a UV index of 6. That is high. Heading into the evening, cloudy, chance of showers. We'll drop down to a low of 15. When we continue with the tunes on your Tuesday morning, from the soundtrack of Beverly Hills Cop, we've got Glenn Frey.
1: 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We're celebrating Bryan's fourth album on Canada Day. 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

0: On a day where when you factor in the humidity, it's going to feel pretty close to 30 degrees, Glenn Frey, the heat is on. Halifax's greatest hits, 89.9 The Wave, all kinds of folks looking forward to doing a little party and to celebrate Canada's birthday tomorrow. All kinds of activities going on. It's Canada Day at the Canadian Museum of Immigration, 9:30 till 5:30 in the afternoon. Free admission for all visitors throughout the day. Canada Day at the Halifax Citadel will be running from 10 in the morning until 4 in the afternoon. Free admission to the Citadel through the day tomorrow. Also, family fun on the Commons running from 11 until 3. They say you can enjoy a full day of free skating, bouncy castles, and soccer activities on the Commons fields with the Halifax Wanderers crew. Lots more information on what is going down in the HRM by heading to the website at hrmcanadaday.ca. Coming up, we'll be hearing from Hadaway after we serve up some April wine.
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8: A mix of sun and cloud today. Possible afternoon showers or thunder showers. Windy and warm. The high 27 inland. Cooler at the coast. Humidex near 31. Mainly cloudy tonight. Possible showers or thunder showers before clearing by morning. The low 19. Increase of cloud again tomorrow. Chance of showers in the afternoon. Windy. The high 26 inland. Humidex near 31. Cooler at the coast.
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1: Good morning. A 39-year-old man from North Preston's been identified as the victim of that homicide in Dartmouth Friday night. Police found Thomas Jr. Downey with gunshot wounds in Leahy Road just after 10:30, and he was pronounced dead at the scene by paramedics. An autopsy has now confirmed his death as a homicide. No arrests have been made yet. Halifax police asking anyone with information about the shooting or the victim to come forward. A 27-year-old man's facing multiple charges after a weekend incident in Burnside. Officers spotted a vehicle believed to be stolen on Burnside Drive Sunday morning. The driver fled at high speed when he saw the police, but officers didn't pursue for safety reasons. The vehicle was later found broken down with a flat tire on Highway 118 where the suspect was arrested. Travis Thompson facing various charges including flight from police, dangerous operation of a motor vehicle, possession of stolen property. A debate over converting Dartmouth Ball Diamonds into a cricket pitch has included racist comments and misinformation, according to the Nova Scotia Cricket Association. The vice president tells CBC people have told players to go back to their country. The debate comes as municipal staff have suggested converting the Dartmouth Common Ball Diamonds into the city's first league-sized cricket facility. Local baseball groups have pushed back, saying the upgrades are inadequate and the move would erase local history. Regional councils asked for more information on shared use options before making a final decision. Drivers parking in downtown Halifax and Dartmouth will soon have to pay on Saturdays. HRM says paid on-street parking will begin July 18th. It'll be in effect from 8 a.m. to 6 p.m. However, the first hour of parking will remain free, then $2 an hour after that. But drivers will still need to register their parking session, even for stays of less than an hour. The municipality says the change is aimed at improving parking turnover and access to downtown businesses and services. In sports at the World Cup, Morocco eliminated the Netherlands on penalty kicks 3-2 after a 1-1 draw to advance to play Canada in the round of 16 on Saturday. Also advancing was Brazil beating Japan 2-1, and Paraguay eliminated Germany on penalty kicks 4-3 after a 1-1 draw. On the diamonds, Blue Jays beat the Mets 2-1, Red Sox over Washington 6-3, Detroit down the Yankees 7-3. Now you're up to date. I'm Darrell Good.
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1: A mix of sun and cloud today. Possible afternoon showers or thunder showers. Windy and warm. The high 27 inland. Cooler at the coast. Humidex near 31. Mainly cloudy tonight. Possible showers or thunder showers before clearing by morning. The low 19. Increase of cloud again tomorrow. Chance of showers in the afternoon. Windy. The high 26 inland. Humidex near 31. Cooler at the coast. 89.9.

0: That is Blue Rodeo, Till I'm Myself Again, Halifax's greatest hits, 89.9 The Wave. They paid us a visit just a few days ago, and paying us a visit today, the members of the Atletico Ottawa, as the Halifax Wanderers Football Club has some action this afternoon, beginning at 5 at the Wanderers Grounds. Of course, a lot of folks interested in football these days with the World Cup going on, and homegrown talent in on the action this afternoon, beginning at 5. Tunes continue on a Tuesday morning. Coming up from the West Coast, we will hear from Chilliwack after Tina Turner's Typical Mail.
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11: A mix of sun and cloud today. Possible afternoon showers or thunder showers. Windy and warm. The high 27 inland. Cooler at the coast. Humidex near 31. Mainly cloudy tonight. Possible showers or thunder showers before clearing by morning. The low 19. Increase of cloud again tomorrow. Chance of showers in the afternoon. Windy. The high 26 inland. Humidex near 31. Cooler at the coast.
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0: From the west coast of Canada, that is Chilliwack and My Girl Gone, Gone, Gone. Halifax's greatest hits, 89.9 The Wave. Information coming up, and on the other side, we will be hearing from the gentleman who is in the spotlight tomorrow at high noon as we bring you a Canadian edition of classic albums top to bottom. That would be Bryan Adams. Phil Collins is also on the way, and the tunes continue on a Tuesday morning with the one-hit wonder, Norman Greenbaum.
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1: Good morning. A 71-year-old man from Lower Touros died after a collision in South Maitland on the weekend. Police say a motorcycle and car collided on Highway 215 Sunday afternoon. The man riding the bike was pronounced dead at the scene. A driver and a passenger in the car reported no physical injuries. East Hants Mounties are asking anyone who witnessed the crash or has dash cam footage to come forward. Mi'kmaq advocates are pushing back against new cannabis enforcement rules, calling them an attack on their treaty rights. The Houston government's introduced higher fines and expanded enforcement powers to crack down on illegal dispensaries, but a legal counsel for the Mi'kmaq Rights Association says the Mi'kmaq will not surrender their economic rights. Tuma Wilson argues the rules violate the Peace and Friendship Treaty of 1749. The province says it wants to address public safety concerns, but police report no fentanyl's been found in products from illegal stores. Mi'kmaq chiefs have also criticized the government for undermining relations with indigenous communities. The teachers' pension plans reached its highest funding level in almost two decades. The plan now sits at 86.8% funded. That's up from 81% last year and puts them within reach of the 90% mark that could trigger pension indexing for teachers who've retired since 2006. About 7,500 retirees haven't had their payments indexed, according to CBC. The plan's chair says the progress is encouraging, but the plan remains underfunded. Canada's launched a new national food security strategy backed by more than $3 billion over 10 years. The plan aims to boost domestic food production, increase competition in grocery stores, expand year-round fruit and vegetable growing, and cut the red tape for farmers. Agriculture Minister Heath MacDonald says the strategy will help process more food in Canada, create jobs, and reduce reliance on foreign suppliers. Secretary of State Ruby Sahota says it'll give Canadians greater choice, more locally produced food, and greater control over the food system to help make life more affordable. In sports, round of 32 at the World Cup yesterday. Brazil beat Japan 2-1. Paraguay eliminated Germany on penalty kicks 4-3 after a 1-1 draw. Another 1-1 draw saw Morocco eliminate the Netherlands 3-2. So it'll be Canada playing Morocco on Saturday. In baseball, Blue Jays beat the Mets 2-1. Red Sox doubled the Nationals 6-3. Yankees lost 7-3 to the Tigers. Now you're up to date. I'm Darryl Good.
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1: A mix of sun and cloud today. Possible afternoon showers or thunder showers. Windy and warm. The high 27 inland. Cooler at the coast. Humidex near 31. Mainly cloudy tonight. Possible showers or thunder showers before clearing by morning. The low 19. Increase of cloud again tomorrow. Chance of showers in the afternoon. Windy. The high 26 inland. Humidex near 31. Cooler at the coast.
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0: Brian Adams, summer of 69. Halifax's greatest hits, 89.9 The Wave. He will be in the spotlight tomorrow at high noon with a special edition of classic albums top to bottom for Canada Day. We've got more details on that coming your way in just a few minutes. Right now, the Canadian Border Services Agency is simplifying travel for international passengers, connecting through Canada's three largest airports en route to other countries. Under the free-flow international-to-international transit process, international passengers will be able to skip in-person border check-ins and go directly to their next flight. Instead of stopping at customs, airlines will provide the CBSA with traveler information. The simplified process now in effect at Vancouver International Airport, Toronto Pearson International Airport's Terminal 1, and Montreal's Trudeau International Airport. They saw a combined total of 49.3 million international travelers last year, and this should smooth out the process. On the way, with our musical homage to the music of Motown, we've got ABC.
1: 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We're celebrating Brian's fourth album on Canada Day. You'll hear the full album, song by song, start to finish, during Classic Albums Top to Bottom, Wednesday at noon on 89.9 The Wave. 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

0: ABC One Smokey Sings. Halifax's greatest hits, 89.9 The Wave with Alan on your Tuesday morning. Lots of folks enjoying the day off tomorrow, but back at work on Thursday. How would you like for us to show up bringing you some coffee and treats from Denny's in Burnside? We will be doing that again on Thursday with the CHNS Centennial Coffee Break. 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
7: A mix of sun and cloud today. Possible afternoon showers or thunder showers. Windy and warm. The high 27 inland. Cooler at the coast. Humidex near 31. Mainly cloudy tonight. Possible showers or thunder showers before clearing by morning. The low 19. Increase of cloud again tomorrow. Chance of showers in the afternoon. Windy. The high 26 inland. Humidex near 31. Cooler at the coast.
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3: Good morning. A 39-year-old man from North Preston's been identified as the victim of that homicide in Dartmouth Friday night. Police found Thomas Jr. Downey with gunshot wounds in Leahy Road just after 10:30, and he was pronounced dead at the scene by paramedics. An autopsy has now confirmed his death as a homicide. No arrests have been made yet. Halifax police asking anyone with information about the shooting or the victim to come forward. A 27-year-old man's facing multiple charges after a weekend incident in Burnside. Officers spotted a vehicle believed to be stolen on Burnside Drive Sunday morning. The driver fled at high speed when he saw the police, but officers didn't pursue for safety reasons. The vehicle was later found broken down with a flat tire on Highway 118 where the suspect was arrested. Travis Thompson facing various charges including flight from police, dangerous operation of a motor vehicle, possession of stolen property. A debate over converting Dartmouth Ball Diamonds into a cricket pitch has included racist comments and misinformation, according to the Nova Scotia Cricket Association. The vice president tells CBC people have told players to go back to their country. The debate comes as municipal staff have suggested converting the Dartmouth Common Ball Diamonds into the city's first league-size cricket facility. Local baseball groups have pushed back, saying the upgrades are inadequate and the move would erase local history. Regional councils asked for more information on shared use options before making a final decision. Drivers parking in downtown Halifax and Dartmouth will soon have to pay on Saturdays. HRM says paid on-street parking will begin July 18th. It'll be in effect from 8 a.m. to 6 p.m. However, the first hour of parking will remain free, then $2 an hour after that. But drivers will still need to register their parking session, even for stays of less than an hour. The municipality says the change is aimed at improving parking turnover and access to downtown businesses and services. In sports at the World Cup, Morocco eliminated the Netherlands on penalty kicks 3-2 after a 1-1 draw to advance to play Canada in the round of 16 on Saturday. Also advancing was Brazil beating Japan 2-1, and Paraguay eliminated Germany on penalty kicks 4-3 after a 1-1 draw. On the diamonds, Blue Jays beat the Mets 2-1, Red Sox over Washington 6-3, Detroit down the Yankees 7-3. Now you're up to date. I'm Daryl Good.
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3: A mix of sun and cloud today. Possible afternoon showers or thunder showers. Windy and warm. The high 27 inland. Cooler at the coast. Humidex near 31. Mainly cloudy tonight. Possible showers or thunder showers before clearing by morning. The low 19. Increase of cloud again tomorrow. Chance of showers in the afternoon. Windy. The high 26 inland. Humidex near 31. Cooler at the coast.

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0: From their debut album, Dreamboat Annie, that's A Little Heart and Magic Man. Halifax's greatest hits, 89.9 The Wave, inviting you over to our website with a final Vogue Optical web poll question in play for the month of June. Today, another Canadian-themed question. 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From that list, what's the most Canadian of all? 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
2: A mix of sun and cloud today. Possible afternoon showers or thunder showers. Windy and warm. The high 27 inland. Cooler at the coast. Humidex near 31. Mainly cloudy tonight. Possible showers or thunder showers before clearing by morning. The low 19. Increase of cloud again tomorrow. Chance of showers in the afternoon. Windy. The high 26 inland. Humidex near 31. Cooler at the coast.

0: Def Leppard and Pour Some Sugar on Me, Halifax's greatest hits, 89.9 The Wave. It is the 30th day of June and a number of noteworthy events concerning Canada from this day in years gone by. Back in 1508, before there was a Canada, a detailed map of the New World was published in Rome, and for the very first time it listed Terra Nova, or Newfoundland. On this day in 1886, the first transcontinental train trip across Canada departed from Montreal. It would arrive in Port Moody, British Columbia, on the 4th of July. And this was the day back in the year 1987, the Royal Canadian Mint introduced the $1 coin to become affectionately known as the Loonie. On the way, information, a check on the forecast. A number one from George Harrison is coming up on the other side, and we're going for a ride in the Little Red Corvette coming up.
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4: Good morning. A 71-year-old man from Lower Touros died after a collision in South Maitland on the weekend. Police say a motorcycle and car collided on Highway 215 Sunday afternoon. The man riding the bike was pronounced dead at the scene. A driver and a passenger in the car reported no physical injuries. East Hants Mounties are asking anyone who witnessed the crash or has dash cam footage to come forward. Mi'kmaq advocates are pushing back against new cannabis enforcement rules, calling them an attack on their treaty rights. The Easton government's introduced higher fines and expanded enforcement powers to crack down on illegal dispensaries, but a legal counsel for the Mi'kmaq Rights Association says the Mi'kmaq will not surrender their economic rights. Tuma Wilson argues the rules violate the Peace and Friendship Treaty of 1749. The province says it wants to address public safety concerns, but police report no fentanyl's been found in products from illegal stores. Mi'kmaq chiefs have also criticized the government for undermining relations with Indigenous communities. The teachers' pension plans reached its highest funding level in almost two decades. The plan now sits at 86.8% funded. That's up from 81% last year and puts them within reach of the 90% mark that could trigger pension indexing for teachers who've retired since 2006. About 7,500 retirees haven't had their payments indexed, according to CBC. The plan's chair says the progress is encouraging, but the plan remains underfunded. Canada's launched a new national food security strategy backed by more than $3 billion over 10 years. The plan aims to boost domestic food production, increase competition in grocery stores, expand year-round fruit and vegetable growing, and cut the red tape for farmers. Agriculture Minister Heath MacDonald says the strategy will help process more food in Canada, create jobs, and reduce reliance on foreign suppliers. Secretary of State Ruby Sahota says it'll give Canadians greater choice, more locally produced food, and greater control over the food system to help make life more affordable. In sports, round of 32 at the World Cup yesterday. Brazil beat Japan 2-1. Paraguay eliminated Germany on penalty kicks 4-3 after a 1-1 draw. Another 1-1 draw saw Morocco eliminate the Netherlands 3-2. So it'll be Canada playing Morocco on Saturday. In baseball, Blue Jays beat the Mets 2-1. Red Sox doubled the Nationals 6-3. Yankees lost 7-3 to the Tigers. Now you're up to date. I'm Darryl Good.
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4: A mix of sun and cloud today, possible afternoon showers or thunder showers, windy and warm, the high 27 inland, cooler at the coast, humidex near 31. Mainly cloudy tonight, possible showers or thunder showers before clearing by morning, the low 19. Increase in cloud again tomorrow, chance of showers in the afternoon, windy, the high 26 inland, humidex near 31, cooler at the coast.

0: Singing Like a Sunset with Tom Cochran. Halifax's greatest hits, 89.9 The Wave with Al and on your Tuesday morning. And tomorrow's Canada's birthday. Lots of folks will be getting together, doing a little socializing, maybe enjoying a few wobbly pops. But it would seem that that number is fewer and fewer. According to recent statistics, Canada's alcohol use has hit a 20-year low as booze-free beverages surge. Canadian alcohol consumption has fallen for the fourth consecutive year, reaching its lowest per capita level in two decades. The non-alcoholic beverage sales, however, are soaring. Some provincial retailers reporting revenue growth of over 80% in a single year. And trends like sober travel reflect a worldwide shift toward mindful drinking and alcohol-free socializing. Coming up, some information about our classic albums top to bottom on Canada Day. When the tunes continued, Duran Duran.
1: 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We're celebrating Bryan's fourth album on Canada Day. 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

0: Duran Duran, Hungry Like the Wolf. Halifax's greatest hits, 89.9 The Wave, 30th day of June. A couple of things being commemorated today. This is Meteor Watch Day. Now, the tradition of wishing upon meteors, as we often say shooting stars, can be traced all the way back to 127 AD when Ptolemy, the Greek astronomer, hypothesized that the gods would peer down on Earth from the heavens and they would use the stars to do so. So anyone who saw a shooting star knew that a god was paying attention, so they took it as an opportunity to make a wish. And on a related note, this was the day in 1908 that a giant fireball, most likely caused by the airburst of a large meteor or comet, flattened 80 million trees near the stony Tunguska River in Russia. It was the largest impact event ever recorded. And today is also Social Media Day, depending on how you feel about social media. Mashable launched Social Media Day back in 2010 as a way to recognize and celebrate social media's impact on global communications. While every day is essentially Social Media Day, this day marks the 17th annual official global celebration. Coming up, we'll be hearing from Bruce Springsteen and the E Street Band after a little visit to Echo Beach.
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9: A mix of sun and cloud today. Possible afternoon showers or thunder showers. Windy and warm. The high 27 inland. Cooler at the coast. Humidex near 31. Mainly cloudy tonight. Possible showers or thunder showers before clearing by morning. The low 19. Increase of cloud again tomorrow. Chance of showers in the afternoon. Windy. The high 26 inland. Humidex near 31. Cooler at the coast.
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4: Good morning. A 39-year-old man from North Preston's been identified as the victim of that homicide in Dartmouth Friday night. Police found Thomas Jr. Downey with gunshot wounds in Leahy Road just after 10:30, and he was pronounced dead at the scene by paramedics. An autopsy has now confirmed his death as a homicide. No arrests have been made yet. Halifax police asking anyone with information about the shooting or the victim to come forward. A 27-year-old man's facing multiple charges after a weekend incident in Burnside. Officers spotted a vehicle believed to be stolen on Burnside Drive Sunday morning. The driver fled at high speed when he saw the police, but officers didn't pursue for safety reasons. The vehicle was later found broken down with a flat tire on Highway 118 where the suspect was arrested. Travis Thompson facing various charges including flight from police, dangerous operation of a motor vehicle, possession of stolen property. A debate over converting Dartmouth Ball Diamonds into a cricket pitch has included racist comments and misinformation, according to the Nova Scotia Cricket Association. The vice president tells CBC people have told players to go back to their country. The debate comes as municipal staff have suggested converting the Dartmouth Common Ball Diamonds into the city's first league-size cricket facility. Local baseball groups have pushed back, saying the upgrades are inadequate and the move would erase local history. Regional councils asked for more information on shared use options before making a final decision. Drivers parking in downtown Halifax and Dartmouth will soon have to pay on Saturdays. HRM says paid on-street parking will begin July 18th. It'll be in effect from 8 a.m. to 6 p.m. However, the first hour of parking will remain free, then $2 an hour after that. But drivers will still need to register their parking session, even for stays of less than an hour. The municipality says the change is aimed at improving parking turnover and access to downtown businesses and services. In sports at the World Cup, Morocco eliminated the Netherlands on penalty kicks 3-2 after a 1-1 draw to advance to play Canada in the round of 16 on Saturday. Also advancing was Brazil beating Japan 2-1, and Paraguay eliminated Germany on penalty kicks 4-3 after a 1-1 draw. On the diamonds, Blue Jays beat the Mets 2-1, Red Sox over Washington 6-3, Detroit down the Yankees 7-3. Now you're up to date. I'm Daryl Good.
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4: A mix of sun and cloud today. Possible afternoon showers or thunder showers. Windy and warm. The high 27 inland. Cooler at the coast. Humidex near 31. Mainly cloudy tonight. Possible showers or thunder showers before clearing by morning. The low 19. Increase of cloud again tomorrow. Chance of showers in the afternoon. Windy. The high 26 inland. Humidex near 31. Cooler at the coast.

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We're keeping things rolling with a chart topper enjoyed by the Beach Boys. Brian Wilson referred to this as his pocket symphony. Good vibrations on the wave.

0: At the time, that was the most expensive single ever produced. Using several studios and taking several months, the Beach Boys picking up on those good vibrations from 89.9 The Wave with a Vogue Optical web poll question in play through the day today. 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
2: A mix of sun and cloud today, possible afternoon showers or thunder showers, windy and warm, the high 27 inland, cooler at the coast, humidex near 31. Mainly cloudy tonight, possible showers or thunder showers before clearing by morning, the low 19. Increase of cloud again tomorrow, chance of showers in the afternoon, windy, the high 26 inland, humidex near 31, cooler at the coast.
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0: 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Opening segment will feature Paul Carrack, the Backstreet Boys, a number one tune from the soundtrack of Dirty Dancing with Bill Medley and Jennifer Warnes, and when the tunes continue, huge international hit enjoyed by A-ha.
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Paul Carrick and Don't Shed a Tear on the 89.9 Minute Music Marathon. On the way, Brian Adams teaming up with Spice Girl Melanie C. We'll be hearing from Rod Stewart. Here's The Clash. Should I stay or should I go? On the way.

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Seth Jordan, going back home on the 89.9 Minute Music Marathon. Now, in the early days of 1960, on the Motown record label, Smokey Robinson wrote a song that would be recorded by Mary Wells called My Guy. So a few years later, he decided he'd flip the gender a little bit and wrote a song called My Girl. It, too, would go to number one for the Temptations. We will be hearing that track from them. Men Without Hats on the way. Here's the Cutting Crew on the wave.

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0: 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I'm sweating just sitting.
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U2's Where the Streets Have No Name. 89.9 The Wave. That's going to do it for Mrs. Baldwin's third favorite son, but we will get together again tomorrow morning, Canada Day, for 2026. Meantime, rolling into the 10 o'clock hour with the 89.9 Minute Music Marathon, and number one from Culture Club is coming up. We'll be hearing some Blue-Eyed Soul from Daryl Hall and John Oates. The Material Girl is coming up. Right now, East Coast talent in the form of Haywire.

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1: 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We're celebrating Bryan's fourth album on Canada Day. 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
9: A mix of sun and cloud today. Possible afternoon showers or thunder showers. Windy and warm. The high 27 inland. Cooler at the coast. Humidex near 31. Mainly cloudy tonight. Possible showers or thunder showers before clearing by morning. The low 19. Increase of cloud again tomorrow. Chance of showers in the afternoon. Windy. The high 26 inland. Humidex near 31. Cooler at the coast.
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1: 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We're celebrating Bryan's fourth album on Canada Day. 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
5: Mix of sun and cloud today with a slight chance of showers or thunder shower with

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11: Mix of sun and cloud today with a slight chance of showers or thunder shower with that humidity. High of 27, feeling like 31 with the humidex. Wind picking up out of the southwest. Partly cloudy sky tonight again. A chance of showers through the evening. Risk of thunder shower, low 15. Then for Canada Day, increasing cloudiness with a chance of afternoon showers. Brisk south wind, high 27, feeling like 32.
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1: Mix of sun and cloud today with a slight chance of showers or thunder shower with that humidity. High of 27, feeling like 31 with the Humidex. Wind picking up out of the southwest. Partly cloudy sky tonight again. A chance of showers through the evening. Risk of thunder shower, low 15. Then for Canada Day, increasing cloudiness with a chance of afternoon showers. Brisk south wind, high 27, feeling like 32.
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0: Greatest hits for the Maritimes and Boston. More than a feeling in Glass Tiger, I will be there. I'm Nathan. Good afternoon. Here's a thought. Maybe this is a great idea. Maybe this is a terrible idea. I know some countries require mandatory military service. And now it's part of the school curriculum in Russia. High school students have to complete 17 hours of basic military training anytime between grade 6 and grade 11. I just go back to 12-year-old me in military training. I would be in tears the whole time. The course covers drones and field exercises, civic service, history, wartime survival. Russian children should be prepared for war immediately after primary school, says a Russian military official. Okay, maybe not that part of it for Canada. I would just think other life lessons like discipline and, you know, stuff like that, positive things you can take that the training offers you, not that you should be ready, you get your diploma and a weapon and off you go. Maybe not that part, but there could be some merit to this.
1: I think I need an eye exam.
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0: Greatest hits for the Maritimes, Brennick and Ladies and Jane, another great Canadian band. And I made myself a 90s Canadian rock playlist. And, I mean, you can go to the 80s and 2000s as well. And there is some great, great music. I don't know. The 90s Canadian rock, the list, you know, the Our Lady piece, the Bare Naked Ladies, the Tea Party, the I Mother Earths, Moist in there. It was just a good time. And with, of course, Canada Day being tomorrow, get that good Canadian content going through your veins. Will we have nice weather for Canada Day events? We'll talk about that in just a little bit. And then Stevie Nicks.
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2: Mix of sun and cloud today with a slight chance of showers or thunder shower with that humidity. High of 27, feeling like 31 with the humidex. Wind picking up out of the southwest. Partly cloudy sky tonight again. A chance of showers through the evening. Risk of thunder shower, low 15. Then for Canada Day, increasing cloudiness with a chance of afternoon showers. Brisk south wind, high 27, feeling like 32.

0: 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I'm sweating just sitting.
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0: Old Emotions and Spoons. Greatest hits for the Maritime. Stevie Nicks, Edge of 17. I'm Nathan. Good afternoon. It's the 89.9 The Wave Vogue Optical Web Poll question. We've had the best Canadian invention, favorite desserts, all TV shows, all of that. Today, simply, what is the most Canadian thing of all? Would it be hockey, poutine, maple syrup, ketchup chips, Mounties, maple leaf, bag milk, KD, or the word A, E-H? Boy, I sure want to say hockey because we are known for hockey. However, hockey is played around the world and we are not the dominant country anymore. I think I might go with maple syrup on this one because we produce so much of it in Canada. I don't know. There's some good options there and want you to choose at 899thewave.fm.
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0: Greatest hits for the Maritimes, Modern English, and I melt with you. I'm Nathan. Hope you're doing well. A man got struck by lightning while playing around a golf, and he managed to survive. If there's storms in the area and you hear thunder or see any kind of lightning, remember, you have a bag of lightning rods on you. So maybe don't hold any of them in your hand, talking about golf clubs, of course. This happened in Oregon. And after he got struck, the staff brought him inside the pro shop. He managed to call for help. He was still conscious. He was able to speak. Ambulance took him to a burn center to recover. Thank goodness. And he is expected to be okay. So all good news. But what the story doesn't tell us is what he shot.
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0: Tal Bachman and She's So High. Greatest hits for the Maritimes, and starting to take a look ahead to tomorrow's forecast, of course, being Canada Day. You want the events to go off as planned, and, well, we'll have to wait and see. We'll have to wait and see. A chance of showers doesn't mean rain all day. It could mean rain for a little bit and then stop. So we'll have to wait and see because, like I said, there's so much stuff going on, including the Wanderers hosting Ottawa. 5 o'clock start at the Wanderers grounds, just part of what you can take in as we celebrate this wonderful country of ours. Coming up to 4 o'clock, it's Sister Sledge on the way. We are family.
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0: Greatest hits for the Maritimes and Stars on 54. If you could read my mind, and Poison, every rose has its thorn. Every time a new phone comes out, we talk about the latest and greatest thing it will be able to do. But how about when a phone comes out and we talk about the latest and greatest things it cannot do? The company behind the iconic Commodore 64, you remember that computer from back in the 80s? They're getting into the cell phone market. They call it the Callback 8020. So it cannot access social media, email, or web browsing. You can still communicate with WhatsApp, Maps Works, and a music streaming service. It does have Spotify. There is an external display, very small. It shows only the date and time, battery life, and signal. That's it. They're inspired to create a less addicting product, and people are asking for these. People want these products. Here's the thing. They start at like $700. Something like this, $200, $250, $300, maybe. Are they going to get $500 US? So that's what, yeah, that's about $700 Canadian. You can save a lot more money by, you know, try to dig up that old Nokia you have sitting around. It'd probably do the same thing.
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0: Red Riders Lunatic Fringe, greatest hits for the Maritimes. Of course, that being Tom Cochran. And we're going to have another great Canadian tomorrow at noon, bringing you classic albums top to bottom. Brian Adams Reckless in its entirety, sponsored by Canadian Tire. You'll enjoy it track for track. And the whole album, it almost reads like a greatest hits album anyway. It followed Cuts Like a Knife, which was pretty solid as well, but this one shot him into a worldwide superstardom. And again, we'll have it for you at noon tomorrow.
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5: Well, good afternoon. Police are investigating two suspicious deaths in Fall River. Officers were called to a home on Lincolnshire Drive at about 3:40 yesterday afternoon and found a deceased man. While on scene, they located a second man dead in another part of the residence. The Major Crime Unit and the Medical Examiner's Office are working to determine the cause of death. Police are asking anyone who may have information about the sudden deaths of these two men to come forward to them. A New Brunswick man sentenced earlier this month for possessing child sexual abuse material has died in custody at Spring Hill Institution. Correctional Service Canada says 65-year-old Dominique Tremblay died on about 2 weeks after receiving a 3-year prison sentence. The federal agency has not released the cause of death, but says the incident is under review. Police and Nova Scotia Medical Examiner have been notified as required. Tremblay of St. Anne de Kent pleaded guilty last October to possessing child sexual abuse and exploitation material. Four people are facing drug trafficking and firearms charges after RCMP searches in Middleton. Police say officers searched a home and vehicle on North Street earlier this month as part of an ongoing drug investigation. Mounties seized cocaine, meth, cash, a shotgun, and arrested four people at the scene. 34-year-old Justin Oikle, 41-year-old Lisa Trimper, 40-year-old Garnet Robinson, and 40-year-old Kristen Doucette are facing multiple charges, including possession for the purpose of trafficking and several firearms offenses. Robinson also faces charges of breaching a court order. All four were released. They're due to be back in Digby Provincial Court in August. Rink rates are rising in HRM because of rising operational costs. Regional councils approved an 11% hike in ice rental fees starting in October, the 1st of October. That's much higher than the anticipated 2% increase. Youth groups will pay $212 an hour before taxes for prime time ice time. Off hours, it'll be half that. Adult groups will pay $265 an hour for prime time, $159 for non-prime. Evan Williams, the president of Fun Sports, which helps kids in lower-income households access sports, tells CBC the cost of equipment is already a barrier to participation for some families, and increased registration costs will only make it harder. He says even upper-middle-class families are having challenges with being involved with hockey these days. The city issued a statement saying revenue from ice rentals, even with the increases, will not fully cover the cost of running the rinks. Dartmouth family is relieved after their 19-year-old son has been approved for provincial disability support funding. Jeremiah Dixon lives with fetal alcohol spectrum disorder and borderline personality disorder. According to CBC, he'll now receive money for an apartment, utilities, groceries, and more than 100 hours a week of one-on-one support. His mother, Kim Dixon, says the decision comes after years of advocacy, doctor's letters, and public appeals, including a recent mental health crisis that saw him sent to a homeless shelter. She calls it a huge relief and is urging other families to keep pushing for help. Jeremiah plans to work with a provider experienced in fetal alcohol spectrum disorder. Nova Scotia is modernizing its road maintenance program with more than 80 new pieces of specialized equipment aimed at improving pothole repairs and highway safety. The Public Works Minister Fred Tilley says the $8 million investment includes hot boxes that will keep asphalt warmer during transport, helping crews deliver longer-lasting repairs. As well, new loaders, skid steers, and sweepers will be improving work on road shoulders, guardrails, and patching. The province says each region will have dedicated crews using the new equipment alongside seasonal workers for highway cleanup. Officials say the upgrades are part of a broader investment in road maintenance and resurfacing across the province. The Nova Scotia Department of Natural Resources is asking for help in naming its four new helicopters. The public has submitted nearly 10,000 suggestions. Officials have narrowed the list to four themed categories. Nova Scotians can vote online for their favorite theme. beaches, birds, landmarks, or trees. Each chopper will be named Spirit Of, followed by the selected name. It's a naming convention made famous by Charles Lindbergh's Spirit of St. Louis. The poll is open until midnight on July 4th. The winners will be unveiled later in July. Halifax Regional Fire Chief Dave Meldrum is retiring today after 35 years of service. He started as a firefighter in Dartmouth in 1991 and rose through the ranks to become chief. Chief Meldrum contributed to major changes in health and safety, technology, and training, including during amalgamation. He was surrounded by friends and family for a celebration of his career today. The municipality thanking him for his steady leadership and commitment to firefighter safety. Meldrum has held the acting chief role since October of 2025, following the retirement of former chief Ken Steubing. Darren Ritzy will take over as the new chief August 17th. In sports, elimination games underway in the round of 32 at the World Cup, with France taking on Sweden tonight and Mexico playing Ecuador. The Wanderers have a Canada Day game against Ottawa on the Wanderers' grounds tomorrow. In baseball, the Blue Jays host the Mets again. Red Sox take on the Nationals at Fenway, and the Tigers are in the Bronx to play the Yankees. Now you're up to date. I'm Sheldon McLeod.
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5: Partly cloudy with a slight chance of showers, the risk of a thunder shower through the evening. The wind will drop to light, low down to 14. We've got a mix of sun and cloud for Canada Day with a brisk southwesterly and a high of 24, humidex of 29. Now there is a 60% chance of showers through the overnight, the risk of a thunder shower. Fog patches of 16 into Thursday, back to work with sun, cloud, a scattered shower or two, and a high of 28.
0: Halifax traffic, one recent accident on Hammonds Plains Road. That's in the Kingswood area. Traffic is backed up around that. Elsewhere, nothing confirmed, but traffic inbound on the 102 is backed up from just before the Bedford exit all the way back to the 101 exchange. Nothing else really out of the ordinary, with both bridges and other major arteries flowing well, but there is a bit of a rush at the grocery stores, NSLC, and the like, so be careful traversing those parking lots.
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0: Police, dee doo doo doo dee da da da. Wrapping up the All Ladies Feel Good Drive Home. On the day we got the New Jersey Devils in the NHL, the team was named on this day in 1982. Fan balloting gave it the name. Here's how it came to be. The legend of the Jersey Devil, a creature that allegedly inhabited the Pine Barrens of South Jersey. So there you go. If you ever want to know why are they called the New Jersey Devils, that's why. Pierre Trudeau steps down as Prime Minister after serving two separate terms for a total of 15 years. That happened on this day in 1984.
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0: Alanis Morissette, You Learn. Greatest hits for the Maritimes. And you cannot, if, you know, Canada Day being tomorrow, you cannot talk about some of the best albums, Canadian albums of all time without mentioning Jagged Little Pill by Alanis Morissette. That is the second biggest selling album by a Canadian artist of all time. Think of that. Neil Young doesn't have an album that sold more copies than that. Celine Dion doesn't have an album that has sold more copies than that. Bryan Adams doesn't have it. The Guess Who, Burton Cummings, Ronnie Backman, nobody. Shania Twain's Come On Over sold more copies than Alanis Morissette, You Learn. But that one was good for 33 million copies around the world.
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2: Partly cloudy with a slight chance of showers. The risk of a thunder shower through the evening. The wind will drop to light, low down to 14. We've got a mix of sun and cloud for Canada Day with a brisk southwesterly and a high of 24, humidex of 29. Now there is a 60% chance of showers through the overnight, the risk of a thunder shower. Fog patches of 16 into Thursday, back to work with sun, cloud, a scattered shower or two, and a high of 28.
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0: Greatest hits for the Maritimes, Pat Benatar, and We Belong. And the Rankin family, before that, enjoy your evening. Happy Canada Day tomorrow. 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And we've got some dandies, poutine, maple syrup, ketchup chips, hockey. 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
4: Partly cloudy with a slight chance of showers. The risk of a thunder shower through the evening. The wind will drop to light, low down to 14. We've got a mix of sun and cloud for Canada Day with a brisk southwesterly and a high of 24, humidex of 29. Now there is a 60% chance of showers through the overnight, the risk of a thunder shower. Fog patches of 16 into Thursday, back to work with sun, cloud, a scattered shower or two, and a high of 28.

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